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3: Job and career opportunities for young people are shrinking and we're in danger of losing a generation. That's according to a review by former Minister Alan Milburn, who's found more than 1 million young people are not in education, employment or training. Shadow Work and Pensions Secretary Helen Whatley says it's time ministers took action.
4: The government's already had 2 years to be tackling this problem. Instead, they've made it worse. And we've got a report which, yes, usefully brings together lots of the data, paints how serious the picture is, but has absolutely no solutions, no policies, no plans to fix it.
3: Sir Keir Starmer says the report is sobering and the government will do more to help young people. A woman who murdered her 19-day-old daughter in a violent and brutal attack has been jailed for at least 19 years. Nicole Blaine from Greenock in Inverclyde killed her infant daughter Thea Wilson in 2023. And Serena Williams is in discussions about a potential return to competitive tennis. She's considering playing a doubles event next month. That's the latest from Radio News Hub. I'm David Hall.
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3: A dry morning with sunny spells for most. Outbreaks of rain will affect the far north with some showers across the southeast. It'll be another very warm day though, with a high of 25 degrees Celsius.

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3: Sir Keir Starmer's pledging to help more than a million youngsters who are out of work and out of education. A new report by former Labour Health Secretary Alan Milburn has found job and career opportunities for those aged between 16 and 24 are shrinking, and one in six are set to be out of work, education or training within 5 years. But the PM's vowing to tackle the issue.
4: I've been really worried about young people and the number of them that are out of work. This is a real sobering report, and we will not allow a lost generation.
3: Meanwhile, the PM's hit back at criticism from Tony Blair, who's accused his government of having no coherent plan. Sir Keir insists he's made the right policy choices. Nicola Sturgeon says she was deceived, betrayed and lied to by her estranged husband Peter Murrell, who's pleaded guilty to fraud. And it's not just the UK that's experiencing soaring temperatures. Portugal has set a new hottest day in May record with 40.3 degrees Celsius recorded. That's the latest from Radio News Hub. I'm David Hall.
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3: A dry morning with sunny spells for most. Outbreaks of rain will affect the far north with some showers across the southeast. It'll be another very warm day though, with a high of 25 degrees Celsius.
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0: job and career opportunities for young people are shrinking and we're in danger of losing a generation. That's according to a review by former Minister Alan Milburn, who's found more than 1 million young people are not in education, employment or training. Shadow Work and Pension Secretary Helen Whatley says it's time ministers took action.
1: The government's already had 2 years to be tackling this problem. Instead, they've made it worse. And we've got a report which, yes, usefully brings together lots of the data, paints how serious the picture is, but has absolutely no solutions, no policies, no plans to fix it.
0: Sir Keir Starmer says the report is sobering and the government will do more to help young people. A woman who murdered her 19-day-old daughter in a violent and brutal attack has been jailed for at least 19 years. Nicole Blaine from Greenock in Inverclyde killed her infant daughter Thea Wilson in 2023. And Serena Williams is in discussions about a potential return to competitive tennis. She's considering playing a doubles event next month. That's the latest from Radio News Hub. I'm David Hall.
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0: A dry morning with sunny spells for most. Outbreaks of rain will affect the far north with some showers across the southeast. It'll be another very warm day, though, with a high of 25 degrees Celsius.
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0: gorgeous. 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
1: 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Motorbike safety, it's on all of us. 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

0: not allow a lost generation.
1: Meanwhile, the PM's hit back at criticism from Tony Blair, who's accused his government of having no coherent plan. Sir Keir insists he's made the right policy choices. Nicola Sturgeon says she was deceived, betrayed and lied to by her estranged husband, Peter Murrell, who's pleaded guilty to fraud. And it's not just the UK that's experiencing soaring temperatures. Portugal has set a new hottest day in May record with 40.3 degrees Celsius recorded. That's the latest from Radio News Hub. I'm David Hall.
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1: A dry morning with sunny spells for most. Outbreaks of rain will affect the far north with some showers across the southeast. It'll be another very warm day though with a high of 25 degrees Celsius.
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3: Job and career opportunities for young people are shrinking and we're in danger of losing a generation. That's according to a review by former Minister Alan Milburn, who's found more than 1 million young people are not in education, employment or training. Shadow Work and Pension Secretary Helen Whatley says it's time ministers took action.
4: The government's already had 2 years to be tackling this problem. Instead, they've made it worse. And we've got a report which, yes, usefully brings together lots of the data, paints how serious the picture is, but has absolutely no solutions, no

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3: A dry morning with sunny spells for most. Outbreaks of rain will affect the far north with some showers across the southeast. It'll be another very warm day though with a high of 25 degrees Celsius.
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6: 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Are you having trouble sleeping? Because I am, because of the heat. Right, on the way, got some Spandau Ballet, Deep Blue something. But I'm going to kick off this morning with a 90s tune from the Cranberries.
5: We are
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0: something. There's Breakfast at Tiffany's and it plays here on Gorgeous. It's Friday. Yes, we finally made it to the end of the week.
1: Name the day.
0: So let's do the final one of these then, shall we? Welcome today, 149 of the year, known as National Paperclip Day, International Everest Day, World Digestive Health Day, International Day of UN Peacekeepers, and National Cockle Van Day. That is not rude, by the way. Birthdays do include, there's quite a lot, Adam Rickett, English actor and singer, is 48 today. Sarah Millican, English and stand-up comedian, is 51. Mel B, English singer-songwriter from the Spice Girls, is 51. Noel Gallagher, English musician, singer and songwriter with Oasis, is 59. Carol Kirkwood, retired Scottish weather presenter from BBC Breakfast, is 64. Perry Fenwick, who is well known for playing Billy Mitchell in EastEnders, he turned 64 today. Rupert Everett, English actor, is 67. And Latoya Jackson, American singer and brother to Michael Jackson, she turns 70 today. And it was your birthday. Have an amazing day wherever you get up to. Right, on the way, got some One Direction for you. Also Spandau Ballet. But to celebrate the fact that it's Mel B's birthday, here's some Spice Girls.
2: Yeah!

0: 1D, and there's History and It Plays here on Gorgeous' Early Breakfast for your Friday. Right, on the way, I've got some Sienna Spiro, her brand new one, Material Lover. Love that. I heard it earlier, and I was like, I love that. Also, I've got some Sugar Babes and Denial, and we're going to go back to the 90s with Hanson and Umbop. So, I want to know what your weekend plans, please, are. 01902 288 019, and stay there for those big tunes next.
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brand new from Sienna Spyro. Do you remember Spyro the Dragon? It was such a great game, wasn't it? And it plays even gorgeous. It's brand new, right on the way. Got some prints to get on for you. Also, we'll do some steps, but let's do this first. Panao on the remix of Lizzo's To Be Loved. Morning.

0: Tonight at 83, we go with Prince, 1999. Don't forget, if you love your oldies, we've got a full oldies hour back this afternoon. Final one of the week, working week, with Mike from 2. Plus, if you want more oldies, we have an oldies hour on Sunday breakfast now with Steve Brooks. Yeah. So if you're just waking up on a Sunday and you think, I want some oldies, 9 o'clock, make sure you get him on from 8 o'clock. Right, on the way, I've got Ray's big tune, Where Is My Husband, but also Coldplay, and I've got some Scouting for Girls, all playing before 6 a.m. Stay with me.
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1: 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Right, on before six, I got Coldplay, but let's do Craig, David and M&EK. 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
3: Tens of thousands of work experience training placements will be available to get young people into work. They'll span sectors from construction to hospitality to social care. And it comes after the news that over a million 16 to 24-year-olds are not learning or earning. A Canadian man linked to the deaths of more than 100 Brits after allegedly selling them lethal substances will not face trial in the UK. Kenneth Law is accused of aiding suicide. More people admit to using a phone to go on the internet, text or post on social media whilst driving than at any point since 2018. Team. Rod Dennis is from the RAC who did the research.
4: What we need to see from the government is a clear plan of action to target this problem and how we go about fixing it. We as RAC think there should be a focus particularly on younger drivers, educating them about the dangers of this and showing them why no message, no video call is worth risking your life and others for.
3: And the warm weather is here to stay for many of us, but it is going to cool down slightly towards near average at the weekend. From Radio News Hub, I'm Frankie Hessein.
5: Stop. If you've had car finance, you could be owed money. Drivers were charged hidden commissions on PC

0: across Scotland, though, with some outbreaks of rain across the northwest, similar in the southwest as well. Highs of 25 degrees Celsius.
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3: Morning, welcome to Friday then, the 29th of May. Right, got some J-Hud to play in Spotlight. Also, a big 90s tune from Peter Andre. But I'm kicking off this hour with some Take That. Here's Prey.
2: We are
1: Gorgeous.
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Jay Hud and Spotlight. Her talk show in America is going from strength to strength, and all the massive music stars are doing them now. Kelly Clarkson, Jay Hud, to name but a few. But we can't get them over here. We can't get them over here. Right, Charlie Puth and Meghan Trainor on the way with Marvin Gaye. But let's do this first. She's getting better. Here's Bonnie Tyler.

0: Puth, Make a Trailer, together on Marvin Gaye. He plays here on Gorgeous. So I want to know your weekend plans, please. So I managed to wash the car on Bank Holiday Monday, but because I've been back in two, it's dirty again. And we've had that hot sun and like dust and all that sort of stuff from the Sahara. So I might have to wash it again. I'm going to have to. Let me know your weekend plans. 01902-288-019. Right, got Kylie's Can't Get You Out of My Head. It was her birthday earlier this week. Also, we'll go back to the 90s next for some Hathaway.
1: 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It's all happening at Gorgeous Nightclub Wolverhampton. 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So what are you waiting for? 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Gorgeous. 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
2: 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Is getting to more gigs this year and the next? It's the sound of saying, I got you, mate. It's the sound of mates enjoying even more of this. It's the sound of mates getting home instead of here. Click your seatbelt, because you're twice as likely to be killed or seriously injured if you don't think.
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0: I've still not watched the documentary on Netflix yet. Has anybody watched it? Do let me know, please. And is it worth a watch? Do let me know. Right, on the way, Noah Kahan and Stick Season, also the current one from Samba, but it's just gone 6:30 now. Here's your latest.
1: Sir Keir Starmer's called the report into youth unemployment sobering and says the government needs to do more. Over a million aged between 16 to 24 are NEET, not in employment, education or training. Two more teenage boys have died in the latest heatwave water-related deaths, bringing the total to 11. Iran says it's targeted an American airbase after fresh US strikes. The missile launch comes after the US shot down drones over the Straits of Hormuz. An online retailer, Temu's, been hit with a fine from the EU.
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Simon Stixies and the Plays here on Gorgeous for your Friday morning. So Craig, Dane, big on, back on the big drive home from 4 o'clock this afternoon. Mike's back on your radio from one, and he's got the oldies hour from two. Talking to the oldies hour, let's get this on from Wet Wet Wet. Here's Love Is All Around, and still here for some Bananarama too.

0: Love that from Bananarama back to 1986. And there's Venus.
1: This is Gorgeous.
0: So I want to know what you're getting up to this weekend, please, because obviously the kids go back to school on Monday. Are you looking forward to that, or do you like spending time with your kids? Do let me know. I'll give you the number very, very soon. Also, I want to know, we were asking this yesterday, and I've got inundated with messages about, do you share your housework at home? Because my other half was listening and was like, how dare you say that? How dare you? I was like, it's true. They do the cooking and I do everything else. And they were like, no, I help. No, you don't. So do let me know, do you share the housework, please? 01902 288019, please. And let me know, do you share the housework? They don't do it. They don't do it. I know they're not going to be listening this morning. Right, on the way, got some Macy Gray and some Sarah Bareilles after Showbiz.
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2: Boy George has revealed he wants to write the British entry for the Eurovision Song Contest. The Culture Club frontman says the competition is not an even playing field, but he would still like to pen the song for the UK. George was part of San Marino's entrance at this year's contest. Sting says he's not concerned about the use of artificial intelligence in music. The Grammy-winning musician has just written a raft of new songs for a newly reimagined production of his stage show The Last Ship, but says AI lacks something special.
3: I know AI has never had its heart broken. It's never broken anybody's heart, intentionally anyway. So, and there's no story, there's no DNA, there's no, you know, childhood. It's just a copyist. So I'm not particularly impressed by it.
2: And a new TV series is aiming to reinvent the stories of Sherlock Holmes by focusing on his arch nemesis, Professor James Moriarty. Simply called Moriarty, the Professor of Criminal Psychology at Durham University leads a secret double life.
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There's Macy Gray and I Try, rounded off early breakfast for today and for the week. Thank you very much for joining us. We're back to a 5-day working week next week. Yes. So it's going to be a shock to the system getting up on Monday to do the show. Right, on the way, Mark's next with breakfast. He's got some Bee Gees, Janet Jackson, some Duffy, and he'll kick off with some Gabrielle and E17. Enjoy your weekend, wherever you get up to. I'm going to leave you with this from Bruno Mars. His Count On Me. Have a great weekend. Love you lots. Ta-ra.

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3: 300,000 new work experience and training placements are being put in place to try and get more young people into work. It's after a report warned that over a million 16 to 24-year-olds were either not working or in education. Placements will cover sectors from construction to hospitality to social care. Drivers admitting to using phones whilst on the road has hit an eight-year high. Rod Dennis is from the RAC who did the research.
4: When you're driving, you should be focused on one thing only, and that is what you are doing as a driver. Sadly, for some drivers, it does appear that they can't resist that temptation, and that's what's leading to these shocking figures.
3: US and Iranian negotiators are said to have reached an agreement to extend their ceasefire. Tehran have not confirmed any deal, though, while Donald Trump is also yet to sign it off. His deputy, J.D. Vance, says it's unclear whether he will. And Westminster must get better at governing a world with AI. That's coming from the Prime Minister's Chief Secretary. Darren Jones says it's difficult to manage due to the rapid rate at which the technology improves. For On Radio News Hub, I'm Frankie Hairsine.
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great song by the Bee Gees. You win again. Welcome into Friday. Hope you are good. Best day of the week. Let's start off the right way. 13 minutes past 7. Great music on the way. Got some Little Mix for you and your messages, of course. 01902 288019. And if it sounds like I'm pinching my nose whilst presenting this show between now and 10 o'clock, hay fever has gripped me this morning. Janet Jackson now. This is Together Again. It's Gorgeous Breakfast.

0: That one for Kaz in Warsaw, that's Little Mix and Heartbreak Anthem. This is Gorgeous Radio. Kaz said, Mark, I'm loving this, boogieing along in my living room whilst doing the ironing. Ironing at 20 past 7 on a Friday. That is dedication. Apparently, she's doing it before the warm weather sets in. Yeah, not going to be too bad today. Highs around 24, 25 degrees. And weekend, some thundering spells. Not looking too bad. But, you know, let's just pray that it's not 35 degrees and that it's not 15 degrees and raining. Somewhere in between. That's fine.
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0: track of the Friday right here on Gorgeous, beautiful song by The Cause. It's Runaway, Girls Aloud before that. 7:30, Mark here, hope you are good, whatever you're up to this Friday. Maybe you thought, do you know what, I'm going to have an extra short week. I've got bank holiday Monday, which has just gone, I'm going to put Friday off as well. Maybe you're just getting ready for work, or maybe just getting set up to send the kids back to school next week. I've got great music on the way from Ed Sheeran and Earth, Wind & Fire after your latest news headlines.
1: From Radio News Hub, I'm Frankie Hairsign. Tens of thousands of work experience and training placements will be available to get young people into work. A Canadian man linked to the deaths of more than 100 Brits after allegedly selling them lethal substances will not face trial in the UK. The Prime Minister's Chief Secretary says Westminster must get better at governing a world with AI. And US and Iranian negotiators are said to have reached an agreement to extend their ceasefire. Tehran have not confirmed any deal, though, while Donald Trump is also yet to sign it off.

0: Shania Twain, that don't impress me much. 7:45, gorgeous breakfast morning, hope you're good. Now, I wonder sometimes, am I getting a bit too old in my ways? Because, you know, I just turned 30 last year, and I'm starting to wonder, you know, am I getting into that millennial trait, maybe Gen Z traits, or boomers even? But you know what? This headline actually makes me feel better, because a new study has shown that nearly half of Gen Zers prefer a good night's sleep to watching headline acts. Yes, you did hear that right. So festival season is upon us. And apparently on a recent survey, a whopping 40% of Gen Zers would choose actually getting a good night's kip over watching a headline act at a festival. That is dedication. But if you are at a festival and you do decide to go back to camp, how are you sleeping through the headline act? Just purely the sound, surely, right? All Saints on the way. Got some Blondie for you on your Friday morning. Showbiz
1: news. Boy George has revealed he wants to write the British entry for the Eurovision Song Contest. The Culture Club frontman says the competition is not an even playing field, but he would still like to pen the song for the UK. George was part of San Marino's entrance at this year's contest. Sting says he's not concerned about the use of artificial intelligence in music. The Grammy-winning musician has just written a raft of new songs for a newly reimagined production of his stage show The Last Ship, but says AI lacks something special.
2: I know AI has never had its heart broken. It's never broken anybody's heart, intentionally anyway. So, and there's no story, there's no DNA, there's no, you know, childhood. It's just a copyist. So I'm not particularly impressed by it.
1: And a new TV series is aiming to reinvent the stories of Sherlock Holmes by focusing on his arch nemesis, Professor James Moriarty. Simply called Moriarty, the Professor of Criminal Psychology at Durham University leads a secret double life. Showbiz
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Bloody Maria. Good morning to you. Hello to Ellie and Craig, who are celebrating a 1 year anniversary later on today. I'm not going to say our young love or anything patronising like that. Hey, enjoy those milestones. They absolutely love the feeling because it reminds them of being in secondary school together. They want to hear the feeling. Do you know what? I'm going to get that on. Great throwback after 8 o'clock. And first, something to get us in the mood for the weekend. It is Friday after all. This is Gala, Free From Desire. You know what this is. Turn it up. It's gorgeous.

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3: Tens of thousands of work experience placements will be available to get more young people into work. Lucy Gormanley has more.
4: The placements will span sectors from construction to hospitality to social care. And it comes after the news that over a million 16 to 24-year-olds are not learning or earning. Former Labour Cabinet Minister Alan Milburn, who led the report, found a lack of work experience was the most common barrier to work. And students without family connections or strong networks are missing out.
3: Former Scottish Minister Nicola Sturgeon says she was deceived, misled and betrayed by her ex-husband. Yesterday, she appeared in public for the first time since Peter Murrell admitted to embezzling money from the SNP. A rocket belonging to Jeff Bezos' Blue Origin has exploded during a test launch. The new Glenn rocket blew up ahead of a satellite launch planned for next week. And Luke Littler admits he was close to walking away from darts after a series of incidents where crowds turned against him. But he bounced back to win the Premier League title last night. For On Radio News Hub, I'm Frankie Hess.
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3: Dry and bright with sunny spells for most of us. Cloudy across Scotland, though, with some outbreaks of rain across the northwest, similar in the southwest as well. Highs of 25 degrees Celsius.
1: Wake up feeling gorgeous
0: with Mark Stevens. This is Gorgeous.
7: Yes, gorgeous. We've done it. We made it to Friday. The promised land. It's 8 o'clock. Just gone. Mark here. 3 till 10. The feeling real thing on the way first. Let's kick things off with a bit of George Michael for you.
0: Gorgeous.

1976, brought you The Real Thing, and You to Me Are Everything. The Feeling before that, gorgeous breakfast morning, fast approaching 8:15 on your Friday. Oh, do you know what? It's such a nice feeling as well when I went to bed last night and I actually opened the window and some cool breeze was coming through. Richard High's around 25, going to pick up again for the weekend, but some sunshine and showers expected. But do you know what? I'm not going to complain. Bring on the heat, as long as it's not 35 degrees. Sam Smith on the way. First, this beautiful song from Prince.

0: Smith, Dancing with a Stranger. It's Gorgeous Radio Breakfast. Good morning to you. Hope you are well. Happy Friday. If you're just joining us, well, where have you been? You can always listen back, of course, on the Gorgeous Radio app. And it's Noel Gallagher's birthday today, just 1 year away from a big 6-0, 59. Also, Mel B, 51, and Francis Rossi as well. And can you believe that back on this day in 2005, Coldplay's new album was illegally put on the internet a week before its release? I'm not sure if you remember this. It literally went absolutely viral before things used to go viral. Big tunes on the way. I've got Top Loader and Shanice next.
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0: Shanice, I love your smile. Gorgeous radio. Good morning to you. Sponsored by Kleenex, other tissue brands are available this morning because I've literally got through about a quarter of a box. Hay fever just out of nowhere today, completely wiping me out. Massive thank you to producer Mike, who is putting up with me today and hoping that I haven't actually got the flu or something. I know, I am pretty sure it's all in my sort of, you know, nasally bits. You don't, you never bit up here. You can hear it. Billie Eilish on the way and a classic from Fleetwood Mac first. 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
1: From Radio News Hub, I'm Frankie Hairsign. 300,000 new work experience and training placements are being put in place to try and get more young people into work. A 60-year-old from Canada will not face trial in the UK despite being linked to over 100 deaths. Former Scottish First Minister Nicola Sturgeon says she was deceived, misled and betrayed by her ex-husband after he admitted to embezzling money from the SNP. And thousands of people in Whitstable have been left without a water supply due to high demand over the recent heatwave.
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0: Boyzone, a picture of you, Enrique Iglesias before that. 8:45, Gorgeous Radio. Talking of 90s boy bands, Take That, back on tour again. Their Circus Live tour gets underway tonight in Southampton. I mean, I remember when they did the original Circus tour, I think it was sort of like in the early 10s, and it just blew up. It was absolutely everywhere. So massive shout out to you if you managed to get tickets. Got some Madison Avenue on the way and some Cher all on the way next for a Friday. Showbiz.
1: News. Boy George has revealed he wants to write the British entry for the Eurovision Song Contest. The Culture Club frontman says the competition is not an even playing field, but he would still like to pen the song for the UK. George was part of San Marino's entrance at this year's contest. Sting says he's not concerned about the use of artificial intelligence in music. The Grammy-winning musician has just written a raft of new songs for a newly reimagined production of his stage show The Last Ship, but says AI lacks something special.
2: I know AI has never had its heart broken. It's never broken anybody's heart, intentionally anyway. So, and there's no story, there's no DNA, there's no, you know, childhood. It's just a copyist. So I'm not particularly impressed by it.
1: And a new TV series is aiming to reinvent the stories of Sherlock Holmes by focusing on his arch nemesis, Professor James Moriarty. Simply called Moriarty, the Professor of Criminal Psychology at Durham University leads a secret double life. Showbiz
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him, Stones and I. It's Gorgeous Radio Breakfast, not far away from the 90s and 9. And if you love big reggae vibes, a bit of soulful R&B, and, you know, maybe a bit of something different, well, that's all on the way. Honestly, it's going to sound absolutely mega in the sunshine. Drop me a message, say hello this morning, 01902 288019. In the meantime, I'll play Tintin out on Gorgeous.

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3: 300,000 new work experience placements are being put in place to try and get more young people into work. Lucy Gormley reports.
4: The move comes after a report warned that too many young people were struggling to find work, with over a million either not in employment or education. The placements will cover sectors from construction to hospitality to social care. Alan Milburn, who led a review into the issue, says a lack of work experience placements was the most cited barrier to work amongst young people, and those without connections are missing out.
3: Thousands of people have been left without a water supply due to high demand over the recent heatwave. Around 8,000 customers in Whitstable have been affected. Southwest Water have apologised. US and Iranian negotiators are said to have reached an agreement to extend their ceasefire. Tehran have not confirmed any deal, though, while Donald Trump is also yet to sign it off. J.D. Vance says it's unclear whether he will. And a Jeff Bezos-owned rocket has exploded on a test launch just before a major satellite launch next week. From Radio News Hub, I'm Frankie Hess. Sign.
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3: Dry and bright with sunny spells for most of us. Cloudy across Scotland, though, with some outbreaks of rain across the northwest. Similar in the southwest as well. Highs of 25 degrees Celsius.
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6: We take you to 1996 with some Incognito and Jocelyn Brown. Jamiroquai on the way, but first, a track originally released back in 1975 by Peter Frampton. 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
0: Gorgeous.

still touring at the moment, still sounding incredible. Jamiroquai from 1996, Virtual Insanity. This is Gorgeous Radio Breakfast, 90s at 9. Nana Cherry on the way, and one of my favourites from MJ in the early 90s. It's a classic. First, Lionel Richie, My Destiny, 90s at 9.

0: Great song by MJ, taking you back to 1991, and from his album Dangerous, which was his 8th studio album, just for longevity in Michael Jackson. And you can just get a glimpse of that in his new biopic, which is incredible. If you haven't watched it, I honestly recommend it. So, so good. Right, this is Gorgeous Radio Breakfast. Good morning to you. It's Friday, of course. A few shout outs for you. 01902 288019, if you want to get in touch. Hello to Sonal in Wolverhampton, loving tunes whilst working from home. And she's got 2 weeks off to Cape Verde next week. Very jealous indeed. Hello to Harry, and also out to Chris and Gav, who are on the way to work and would love to hear some old school 90s. You taking the mic?
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0: The Killers, Human, and a song that will forever be in my memory because of X Factor and her incredible voice. Leona Lewis and Bleeding Love, gorgeous on a Friday morning. Continuing with some Pasadena's and Lewis Capaldi. Showbiz
1: News. Boy George has revealed he wants to write the British entry for the Eurovision Song Contest. The Culture Club frontman says the competition is not an even playing field, but he would still like to pen the song for the UK. George was part of San Marino's entrance at this year's contest. Sting says he's not concerned about the use of artificial intelligence in music. The Grammy-winning musician has just written a raft of new songs for a newly reimagined production of his stage show The Last Ship, but says AI lacks something special.
2: I know AI has never had its heart broken. It's never broken anybody's heart, intentionally anyway. So, and there's no story, there's no DNA, there's no, you know, childhood. It's just a copyist. So I'm not particularly impressed by it.
1: And a new TV series is aiming to reinvent the stories of Sherlock Holmes by focusing on his arch nemesis, Professor James Moriarty. Simply called Moriarty, the Professor of Criminal Psychology at Durham University leads a secret double life. Showbiz
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0: Before you go, there's something I want you to have.
1: Oh, it's beautiful. But wait a minute, isn't this?
0: Yeah, yes it is.
1: But I thought the old lady dropped it into the ocean in the air.
0: Well, baby, I went down and got it for you.

Classic Britney taking you back to the millennium. Oops, I did it again. Gorgeous. Fast approaching 10 o'clock, which means I am out of here. Big tunes on the way, though. In the next hour, we've got you some Backstreet Boys, Niles Barkley and Hearts, Mike's on from One, and Craig with the biggest of biggest drive homes, of course, on a Friday. Continuing the big tunes now. This is The Weeknd and Dancing in the Flames.

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3: Tens of thousands of work experience placements will be available to get more young people into work. Lucy Gormley has more.
4: The placements will span sectors from construction to hospitality to social care, and it comes after the news that over a million 16 to 24-year-olds are not learning or earning. Former Labour Cabinet Minister Alan Milburn, who led the report, found a lack of work experience was the most common barrier to work, and students without family connections or strong networks are missing out.
3: Two people have been charged after a mother was shot and killed in Sheffield on Monday. 30-year-old Jamil Roan has been charged with murder, while Darian Dice, who's 32, is charged with assisting an offender. Former Scottish First Minister Nicola Sturgeon says she was deceived, misled and betrayed by her ex-husband after he admitted to embezzling money from the SNP. And a rocket belonging to Jeff Bezos' Blue Origin has exploded during a test launch. Mr. Bezos says it's been a very rough day, but they'll do whatever they can to get back flying. From Radio News Hub, I'm Frankie Hess.
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3: Sunny spells leaving a dry and bright day for most of us. Cloudy with outbreaks of rain across the far north, northwest and southeast though. Warm for most of us with a high of 25 degrees Celsius, but cooler in the north.

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3: 300,000 new work experience placements are being put in place to try and get more young people into work. Lucy Gormanley has more.
4: The move comes after a report warned that too many young people were struggling to find work, with over a million either not in employment or education. The placements will cover sectors from construction to social care. Alan Milburn, who led a review into the issue, says a lack of work experience placements was the most cited barrier to work amongst young people, and those without connections are missing out.
3: A man and a woman have been charged after a mother of one described as an innocent bystander was shot and killed in Sheffield. 30-year-old Shanice Brooks was shot in the early hours of Bank Holiday Monday. More than half of Brits are against resident doctor strikes. That's according to YouGov, ahead of the British Medical Association's 16th walkout since 2023 next month. And Luke Littler admits he was close to walking away from darts after a series of incidents where crowds turned against him. But last night, he won the Premier League title. From Radio News Hub, I'm Frankie Hill. Sign.
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3: Sunny spells leaving a dry and bright day for most of us. Cloudy with outbreaks of rain across the far north, northwest and southeast though. Warm for most of us with a high of 25 degrees Celsius, but cooler in the north.

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3: A group of MPs have accused the Ministry of Defence of not doing enough to tackle the billions of pounds lost to fraud.
4: They could use AI and modern digital technology to try and work out where trends are looking as though fraud might be committed.
3: Yes, Sir Geoffrey Clifton Brown, chair of the Public Accounts Committee, says the amount lost could pay for a brand new hospital every year. Meanwhile, the government says a long-delayed review into defence spending will be published when it's ready. The Conservatives have been putting pressure on ministers to release it after it was originally due last summer. Inquest has heard the cause of death of three sisters found off Brighton Beach is still unknown. Their bodies were pulled from the water back on the 13th, detectives say. There's nothing to suggest anyone else was involved. Tens of thousands of new work experience placements are being made available as part of plans to tackle youth unemployment. There'll be in industries including hospitality and construction. And Monty Don has had a telling off from the BBC for wearing a barber jacket on Gardener's World, a brand he's previously appeared in an advert for. The BBC guidelines say that's not allowed. From Radio News Hub, I'm Phil Towers.
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6: New figures reveal that for the seventh consecutive year, most UK accidental drowning deaths happened inland rather than at the coast. Professor Mike Tipton, chair of National Water Safety Forum, explains.
7: The British Isles are not just surrounded by cold water all year, they contain it. If people find themselves near water, they need to respect the water. If they're going to enter it slowly. And if they get into trouble, float to live. Turn on your back and just scull gently until you get yourself back under control.
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3: Dry and sunny for most, but some patches of cloud and rain across Scotland and southeast England. Top temperatures today, 25 degrees Celsius in London, 21 in Belfast, 19 in Glasgow.
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4: Two brothers accused of assaulting a police officer at Manchester Airport won't face a third trial. Footage was widely shared online. Two separate juries weren't able to reach a verdict. Mohamed Fahir Amaz was convicted of assaulting two female officers. The government says a long-delayed review into how much it spends on defence will be published as soon as it's ready. It was due to come out last summer, but ministers say work's still going on to finalise it. Meanwhile, pressure on the Ministry of Defence to crack down on how much it's losing to fraud. Sir Geoffrey Clifton Brown, who chairs the Public Accounts Committee, says it adds up to £1.5 billion a year.
5: The large district general hospitals costs about £1 billion to build. 1.5 hospitals lost each year, potentially in fraud and error within the Ministry of Defence.
4: The Prime Minister's condemned a Russian drone strike that injured two people in Romania last night. Sir Keir Starmer's called it a serious violation of NATO airspace. And the King and Queen will be at Derby Day at Epsom next weekend. It's the only classic the late Queen Elizabeth failed to win as an owner. From Radio News, I'm Phil Towers.
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4: Dry and sunny for most, but some patches of cloud and rain across Scotland and southeast England. Top temperatures today, 25 degrees Celsius in London, 21 in Belfast, 19 in Glasgow.
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8: 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And The Boy Is Mine by Brandy and Monica kicking us off.
2: We

Some of the best music on a Thursday afternoon. This is Gorgeous Radio. Hello there. Welcome along. I won't let the sun go down on me. That's Nick Kershaw playing on the afternoon show. My name's Mike Harrison. I'm here till four, playing you some wonderful songs and more besides, telling more about what's coming up in a few minutes' time. But in the meantime, this is Gorgeous. This is Simply Red for your babies, playing now on Gorgeous Radio.

0: Coldplay, My Universe on Gorgeous Radio. Hello, welcome along. If you found us for the very first time, because you don't normally listen to the radio during this part of the day, perhaps you're on half term this week and the boss won't let you play radios in the office. In which case, you can say to him on Monday when you return, "Hey boss, I found this really good radio station that everyone will love in the office. Can we put it on, please?" He'll probably say no, then say please again and then threaten to go on strike. That should do it. Right, what's coming up on the programme this afternoon? Well, we've got the Oldies Hour between 2 and 3, the afternoon music challenge between 3 and 4, and coming up soon, why bees dance.
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Mr. Electric Blue, Benson Boone on Gorgeous Radio. Hello, welcome along. Around about this time, we have a little exploration into the world around us, whether it's nature or the animal kingdom or even our own bodies. Yesterday, for example, we did Why Your Voice Gets Deeper in the Morning. Before that, when would it have been? Wednesday, I guess, we did Why Do Turtles Live So Long? And today we're doing Why Bees Dance. It's back to the animal kingdom again, or the insect kingdom at least. Have you ever wondered why bees perform that strange little waggle dance? It's their way of sharing directions, believe it or not. A bee that finds a good source of nectar returns to the hive and dances in a figure of eight pattern. I guess unless you had a hive, you might not have even noticed. The angle and length of the dance tells other bees where to fly and even how far away the food actually is. It's one of the most sophisticated communication systems in the animal kingdom. So now you know, a tiny dance with a big purpose. Every day's a school day on Gorgeous. And that is why bees dance. Here's Phil Collins now at Gorgeous. How can I-

0: Gorgeous Radio playing New Radicals. You get what you give. A very good afternoon to you. Hope you're doing okay. My name's Mike. I'm here till four. A few minutes back, we were talking about why bees dance, and it's their way of sharing directions. Now, I've been super organised, and I've prepared next week's ones as well in our little exploration of the world around us. So, coming up next week, why your fingers swell after exercise, why dolphins leap out of the water, why your teeth feel strange after eating spinach, and why your ears ring in silence. Oh, I bet you can't wait. Back to today. Here comes the showbiz. Showbiz
1: news. Boy George has revealed he wants to write the British entry for the Eurovision Song Contest. The Culture Club frontman says the competition is not an even playing field, but he would still like to pen the song for the UK. George was part of San Marino's entrance at this year's contest. Sting says he's not concerned about the use of artificial intelligence in music. The Grammy-winning musician has just written a raft of new songs for a newly reimagined production of his stage show The Last Ship, but says AI lacks something special.
2: I know AI has never had its heart broken. It's never broken anybody's heart, intentionally anyway. So, and there's no story, there's no DNA, there's no, you know, childhood. It's just a copyist. So I'm not particularly impressed by it.
1: And a new TV series is aiming to reinvent the stories of Sherlock Holmes by focusing on his arch nemesis, Professor James Moriarty. Simply called Moriarty, the Professor of Criminal Psychology at Durham University leads a secret double life. Showbiz
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Spin Doctors and Two Princes on Gorgeous Radio. Coming up at 4 o'clock this afternoon, it's Craig Dane with a big drive home. Before he gets here, we'll do the afternoon music challenge between 3 and 4. A clue to solve, a hit to identify. Can you work it out before I play it? We'll find out a little later on. Coming up next, though, after the headlines at 2, it's the world-famous Gorgeous Radio Oldies Hour. And taking us to the headlines at 2, David Guetta and Sia with Titanium.

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3: A teenage boy has become the 12th person to die after getting into difficulty in water during this week's hot weather. The 16-year-old's body was recovered from Bracklin Falls in Stirlingshire last night. Two brothers accused of assaulting a police officer at Manchester Airport won't face a third trial. Footage of the incident went viral back in 2024. Mohamed Fahir Amars was convicted of assaulting the officer's two female colleagues. The government says a long-delayed review into defence spending will be published when it's ready. The Conservatives have been putting pressure on ministers to release it after it was originally due last summer. Meanwhile, a group of MPs have accused the Ministry of Defence of not doing enough to tackle billions of pounds lost to fraud.
4: They could use modern digital technology to try and work out where trends are looking as though fraud might be committed.
3: Sir Geoffrey Clifton Brown, chair of the Public Accounts Committee, says the amount lost could pay for a brand new hospital every year. And Monty Don has had a telling off from the BBC for wearing a barber jacket on Gardener's World, a brand he's appeared in an advert for. The Beeb's guidelines say that's not allowed. From Radio News Sub, I'm Phil Towers.
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3: Dry and sunny for most, but some patches of cloud and rain across Scotland and southeast England. Top temperatures today, 25 degrees Celsius in London, 21 in Belfast, 19 in Glasgow.
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6: We're kicking off the last Oldies Hour of the week with a little bit of repetition within the band names. Not just one Duran and not just one Wet. You'll see what I mean.
1: This is

Howard Jones, Pearl in the Shell on Gorgeous Radio's Oldies Hour. Before that, it was Wet, Wet, Wet and Duran Duran. Hopefully, you're enjoying the songs in the sunshine. And if you're on half term this week, it's wonderful, isn't it, to have the kids around when they're out and about doing things rather than just sitting in their rooms playing on computer games. Much more healthy for them and a lot more fun for you, no doubt. Here comes Imagination now. Flashback.

0: Belinda Carlisle, we want the same thing on Gorgeous Radio. Good afternoon. It's the last oldies hour of the week. Last Friday of the month as well. Next week it will be June, which means I guess it's summertime. Whether summer will be as nice as the spring, who knows? Probably not, but there we go. Let's find out. It's 29th of May today. I note on the calendar that it's Learn About Composting Day. So I thought I'd prepare a nice little feature on composting so we can learn all about it on the show this afternoon. And then I thought, yeah, maybe not. What we'll do instead is we'll play an awesome foursome for you, and we'll do that next at Gorgeous.
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0: Now, I think it would be ultra impressive if you could sing along with that, with all of the lyrics, every time you heard the song on the radio. That would be really, really good. It's a very complicated song with lots and lots of words and lots of things happening all the way through it. It's a list song by Billy Joel, but a really good and clever one at that. We Didn't Start the Fire. Concluding an awesome foursome for you on Gorgeous Radio's Afternoon Oldies Hour. Coming up next, an absolute corker from Cutting Crew from 1986, I think.
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Well, you have to blame it on something, and the boogie's just as good a thing as anything else. The Jacksons on Gorgeous Radio. It's almost the end of the Oldies Hour. We've got time to squeeze in one more, then we'll take the headlines at 3. And then I'm here between 3 and 4, featuring the Afternoon Music Challenge. Meantime, Depeche Mode.

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3: A teenage boy has become the 12th person to die after getting into difficulty in water during this week's hot weather. The 16-year-old's body was recovered from Bracklin Falls in Stirlingshire last night. Three people have died after falling from a high-rise block of flats in London. It happened at Elephant and Castle early yesterday morning and is being treated as unexplained. There's pressure on the Ministry of Defence to crack down on how much it's losing to fraud. Sir Geoffrey Clifton Brown, who chairs the Public Accounts Committee, says it adds up to £1.5 billion a year.
4: A large general hospital costs about £1 billion to build. 1.5 hospitals lost each year in fraud and error within the Ministry of Defence.
3: Meanwhile, the government says a long-delayed review into defence spending will be published when it's ready. It was originally due last summer. The Prime Minister's condemned a Russian drone strike that injured two people in Romania last night. Sir Keir Starmer called it a serious violation of NATO airspace. And the King and Queen will be at Derby Day at Epsom next weekend. It's the only classic the late Queen Elizabeth failed to win as an owner. From Radio News Hub, I'm Phil Towers.
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3: Dry and sunny for most, but some patches of cloud and rain across Scotland and southeast England. Top temperatures today, 25 degrees Celsius in London, 21 in Belfast, 19 in Glasgow.
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0: Mike Harrison on Gorgeous.
6: Todd Terry, Justin Timberlake and Tiffany on the way. And then I shall read out a clue. And once you've solved it, you'll have an artist or group and a song title. It's called the Afternoon Music Challenge and we're doing it in just 10 minutes.
1: We are...
0: Gorgeous.
1: Gorgeous.

0: Tiffany, I think we're alone now playing on Gorgeous. Let's do the afternoon music challenge, the final one of the week. A small clue for you today, not too complicated. It's just 1, 2, 3, 4, 5, 5 words. And it goes like this. A final ask from Paolo. A final ask from Paolo. So from that 5-word clue, you should be able to, if you're very, very clever indeed, get a song title and an artist or group. The clue is to a song I'm going to play in 20 minutes' time. So you've got that long to work it out. I'll recap it for you in a moment in case you need a piece of paper and a pen to write down those 5 words. But there we go. In the meantime, one more time at this point as well. A final ask from Paolo. See if you can work it out. Good luck.
1: You're

0: Flowers, Miley Cyrus playing on Gorgeous Radio. I love that song. I like her voice, actually. Really husky and rich and quite sultry as well. Mike Harrison here on the radio through till 4. We're doing the Afternoon Music Challenge, a clue to solve, a hit to identify. Can you work it out before I play it in around about 10 minutes from now? The clue is this. A final ask from Paolo. Once you have decoded the clue, successfully deciphered it, you will have a song title and an artist or group, and that song is the one I shall play in 10 minutes time. A final ask from Paolo. The very best of luck.
1: This is Gorgeous.
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Perry, if he wanted to, he would, playing on Gorgeous Radio. Good afternoon. My name's Mike Harrison. I'm here, custodian of the afternoon show, each afternoon between 1 and 4. Oh, and on Sundays as well, from 12. I get an extra hour on a Sunday. Whoop-de-doo. Right, we're doing the afternoon music challenge. High time I gave out the answer for this one. It was a five-word clue today, a final ask from Paolo. Paolo, in this case, is Paolo Nutini. So hopefully you got that bit. If you did, you might recall one of his songs, A Final Ask, Last Request. So Last Request by Paolo Nutini, playing for you now at Gorgeous.

0: Truly, Madly, Deeply, Savage Garden on Gorgeous Radio. Before that, it was Paolo Nutini and the song behind the clue on the Afternoon Music Challenge today. A final ask from Paolo gave us Paolo Nutini and Last Request. Well done if you got it right. Showbiz
1: News. Boy George has revealed he wants to write the British entry for the Eurovision Song Contest. The Culture Club frontman says the competition is not an even playing field, but he would still like to pen the song for the UK. George was part of San Marino's entrance at this year's contest. Sting says he's not concerned about the use of artificial intelligence in music. The Grammy-winning musician has just written a raft of new songs for a newly reimagined production of his stage show The Last Ship, but says AI lacks something special.
2: I know AI has never had its heart broken. It's never broken anybody's heart, intentionally anyway. So, and there's no story, there's no DNA, there's no, you know, childhood. It's just a copyist. So I'm not particularly impressed by it.
1: And a new TV series is aiming to reinvent the stories of Sherlock Holmes by focusing on his arch nemesis, Professor James Moriarty. Simply called Moriarty, the Professor of Criminal Psychology at Durham University leads a secret double life. Showbiz
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Michael Bublé, Hollywood on Gorgeous Radio. A very good afternoon to you. If you just switched on, you're in time for the end of the show. Thank you very much. Next time, can you join a bit earlier, please? And then I wouldn't be talking to myself. I'm here at 1 o'clock next Monday. But before that as well, I'm invited back over the weekend from noon on Sunday afternoon. Coming up next, though, after the headlines at four, the wonderful Craig Dane. Do keep him company this afternoon. He's been looking forward to speaking to you all day. And he'll be here just after the headlines at four. One more from me then. It comes from the Real McCoy, Another Night, playing at Gorgeous. See you on Sunday. Ta-da!

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3: Two men accused of assaulting a police officer at Manchester Airport will not face a second retrial. Mohammed Ahmad and Fahir Ahmaz denied assaulting Greater Manchester Police Constable Zachary Marsden during a brawl in July 2024. Their lawyer, Amar Anwar, says the pair have been subjected to horrific abuse.
4: The brothers have been accused of being rapists, terrorists, drug dealers, yet they are nothing of the sort. Prior to this incident, both Fahir Ahmaz and Mohammed Ahmad had never been in trouble before.
3: NATO has condemned Russia's drone attack on Romania as reckless. Two people were injured in the bombing on an apartment block. A teenage boy's become the 12th person to die after getting into difficulty in water during this week's hot weather. The 16-year-old's body was recovered from Bracklin Falls in Stirlingshire. And just over three quarters of first-class letters are delivered on time, way off the target of 93%. That's the latest from Radio News Hub. I'm David Hall.
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3: A dry evening with clear spells, but there will be some rain across Scotland. Fog will develop later in the southwest, but staying warm in the southeast with a low of 15 degrees Celsius.
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7: 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Sorry. Mike's distracting me as he's walking out the studio. Very immature, Mike. The best Big Drive Home of the week starts right now. We'll start with Alex Warren.
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I know it's about being disloyal, but it is my favourite Sam Smith song. It's I'm Not the Only One on Friday's Big Drive Home. 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

0: payday for everyone, I think, today, isn't it? The last Friday of the month. This is Gorgeous Radio. But of course, if you get paid on the last day of the month, it will actually be today because it's a weekday. It's a good day all round, isn't it? This is Craig Dane on Gorgeous Radio's Big Drive Home. I hope you've had a good week. It's been a 4-day week, so no doubt it's been a very busy one, but a very quick one as well. This is where you need to be for the best music here on Gorgeous Radio. Mama on the way next, that's Jonas Blue, and I'm going to play you Lewis Capaldi, Almost, on Gorgeous next.
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0: sounding good. Spice Girls and Stop on Gorgeous Radio's Big Drive Home. I can't wait for them to release Spice World, the movie, again on a platform. I'm not sure which one yet. I'm going for Netflix, probably the biggest one, isn't it? And maybe HBO Max as well. Spice Girls and Stop, Is This Love next. That's Alison Moyet and the Blue Boys. Not the Bluebells, the Blue Boys. All Rise, coming up. Right now it's 4:30, here's the latest.
1: Two men accused of assaulting a police officer at Manchester Airport will not face a second retrial. Mohammed Ahmad and Fahir Ahmaz denied assaulting PC Zachary Marsden during a brawl in July 2024. NATO's condemned Russia's drone attack on Romania as reckless. Two people were injured in the bombing on an apartment block. A 16-year-old boy's become the 12th person to die after getting into difficulty in water during this week's hot weather. And only three quarters of first-class letters are delivered on time.
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0: Randy Crawford vibes on Gorgeous Radio. There's Shola Amar in the late 90s giving us beautiful cover, beautiful version. It's just gone 20 minutes to 5. This is Craig Dane on Friday's Big Drive Home, where we've cooled off a little bit, haven't we? Yeah, it's not quite the 30 degrees it was last weekend this weekend. But we're still quite mild. Yeah, we're still going for 25 degrees, between 23 and 25 across most parts of the UK this weekend, which is nice. But then next week, back to the normal standard UK weather. Rain, highs of only 18 degrees. You might be welcoming of that after the weather we've had of late. Ed Sheeran's on the way next on Gorgeous.
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But I know what they'd say, that it's for the best.

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3: A man's pleaded guilty to 14 counts of aiding suicides in Canada after he sold toxic chemicals online. 60-year-old Kenneth Laws entered guilty pleas relating to his Canadian victims, but is alleged to have sold chemicals linked to the deaths of 73 British people. He won't face charges in the UK due to legal complexities. Nigel Farage is under fire after comments he made during the first Manchester Airport assault trial. Mohamed Ahmad and Fahir Ahmaz will now not face a second retrial for an attack on PC Zachary Marsden in July 2024. The Reform UK leader posted and spoke publicly about the trial, which their lawyer, Amar Anwar, says was unhelpful.
4: Mr. Farage's posts reach an audience of millions with unacceptable attacks on the jury, falsely accusing them of being all Asian and all Muslim. Nothing was further from the truth.
3: And the number of drivers who admit to illegal phone use is at an 8-year high, according to the RAC. That's the latest from Radio News Hub. I'm David Hall.
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3: A dry evening with clear spells, but there will be some rain across Scotland. Fog will develop later in the southwest, but staying warm in the southeast with a low of 15 degrees Celsius.
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6: 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Craig Dane on Gorgeous Radio's Big Drive Home. Here's the music that you've been waiting for all day. I hope you had a good one. Urban Cookie Collective and Sabrina Carpenter.
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always feel we need a bit of a chilled out moment after a busy week. And the next two songs are for you if it's been a busy one. Mark Combe, Walking to Memphis, and Maroon 5 now. This is She Will Be Loved on Gorgeous.

Great bit of piano this. Mark Cohn, Walking in Memphis on Gorgeous Radio's Big Drive Home with me, Craig Dane. Ahead of the weekend, not a bank holiday weekend, but not a hot one either. Well, okay, a warm one. 25. That is quite warm, isn't it? But not an extremely hot where you can't go out and you can't cope with life sort of weekend this weekend. So it's quite a pleasant one. Do you know what I mean? 25 degrees is like pleasant temperatures, isn't it? So you can go out and do your bits. Obviously, put sun cream on as well. Next on Gorgeous, a song that I've taken from Devil Wears Prada 2. Have you seen it yet in the cinemas? Sienna Spyro. Coming up on Gorgeous next.

0: 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Get to Gorgeous Nightclub, School Street, Wolverhampton. 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

0: Ambrosia, Take Me to Church on Gorgeous Radio's Big Drive Home. This is Craig Dane ahead of the weekend. I hope you're well. Thanks for choosing Gorgeous Radio. I'm going to reward you with the best music. A Queen song covered by George Michael and Queen on the way. I think you know the one, don't you? The Pussycat Dolls as well. And we'll go for Starship. Big sing-along, We Built This City, coming up. Right now it's 5:30. Here's the latest.
1: A man who's accused of selling toxic chemicals online has pleaded guilty to aiding suicides in Canada. Kenneth Law is alleged to have sold products, which also led to the deaths of 73 British people, but he won't face charges here in the UK. Two men accused of the Manchester airport assault on a police officer won't face a second retrial. Footage of the incident went viral on social media in 2024. NATO's condemned Russia's drone attack on Romania as reckless, and just three quarters of first-class letters are delivered on time.
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0: It's not right, but it's okay. It's Gorgeous Radio on the Big Drive Home at just gone 5:45. There's Whitney playing Detective. Before that, the Pussycat Dolls. They still got their dates in the UK. Of course, they cancelled loads in the US, didn't they? Due to demand not being that very high. But in the UK, we are buzzing for the Pussycat Dolls. I played you J-Ho. Next, Pink, Raise Your Glass, and a great song from Sophie Ellis-Bextor after Showbiz. Showbiz
1: News. Tom Hanks says he didn't even ask any questions when he was asked if he wanted to do Toy Story 5.
2: I trust the folks at Pixar so much that when they say, hey, we have an idea for the next Toy Story movie, I just show up and say, what do you need from Woody? And I will try to bring it forth for you.
1: Yeah, the Oscar-winning actor has been the voice of Woody for 30 years. He's back in a brand new adventure in cinemas next month. Sports presenter Laura Woods and Love Island star Adam Collard have announced they're expecting their second child together. The couple revealed the news by posting a picture on Instagram. Lots of their celeb friends replied with their best wishes. Meanwhile, lots of messages too for Spice Girl Mel B. She's celebrating her 51st birthday today. Her fellow bandmates have led the tributes to her. Sporty Spice Mel C referred to her as her Northern Nutter. And Monty Don's had a telling off from the BBC for wearing a barber jacket on Gardener's World. That's the brand he's appeared in an advert for. The BBC's guidelines say that's not allowed. They say they gently reminded him of the rules. Showbiz News.
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3: Two men accused of assaulting a police officer at Manchester Airport will not face a second retrial. Mohammed Ahmad and Fahir Ahmaz denied assaulting PC Zachary Marsden during a brawl in July 2024, footage of which went viral on social media. Their lawyer, Amir Anwar, says the pair have been subjected to horrific abuse.
4: The brothers have been accused of being rapists, terrorists, drug dealers, yet they are nothing of the sort. Both Fahir Ahmaz and Mohammed Ahmad had never been in trouble before.
3: A man who's accused of selling toxic chemicals online has pleaded guilty to aiding suicides in Canada. Kenneth Law is alleged to have sold products which are also linked to the deaths of 73 British people but won't face charges here in the UK. A teenage boy's become the 12th person to die after getting into difficulty in water during this week's hot weather. And one in four first-class letters are delivered late. That's the latest from Radio News Hub. I'm David Hall.
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3: Clear for most this evening with some rain across Scotland. Fog is likely to develop later in the southwest, but it's staying warm in the southeast. A low of 15 degrees Celsius.
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7: 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As always, this is Craig Dane with a Billy Ocean cover in a minute from Boyzone. I'm going to start 6 o'clock, though, with this.
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1: Tom Grennan on Gorgeous Radio's Big Drive Home. Chris Martin from Coldplay is in charge of that halftime thing for the World Cup this year, isn't he? Very American. Will that mean Coldplay or him, just him on his own, will perform? Watch this space.

0: 90s at 9 every single morning from 9am. Your next one is Monday from 9am, but we won't talk about Monday just yet. We'll talk about the weekend and how much we're looking forward to it. And the fact that we can go out and do lots of bits and bobs because it's actually bearable weather. You're not going to melt. 25 degrees, that's a nice temperature, isn't it, this weekend? Next week, though, back to standard British weather, which we might be welcoming off, actually. Rain and 18 degrees all kind of next week. We've had it good, though, for the last week, haven't we? We can't complain too much, even though we are British. Ray, Where Is My Husband? Plays next, and Strike.
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0: King on Broken Glass, Annie Lennox. This is Gorgeous Radio. Ahead of the weekend, what are your plans this weekend? Of course, it's the last day of May tomorrow, and then Sunday. No, sorry, that's a complete lie. Sunday's the last day of May, Monday the 1st of June. So you got any good plans for the last weekend of May? Of kids, of course, they're off, aren't they? So maybe you're doing something with the kids. I hope you enjoy it, whatever you're up to. I am working all weekend, so think of me, won't you? Lewis Capaldi's next, and D. Ream, Things Can Only Get Better.
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I'm going to leave you this evening with 9 to 5 Dolly Parton. If you're a 9 to 5er, you better get yourself home because that's some serious overtime, especially on a Friday. Enjoy the weekend, won't you? This is Craig Danes signing off. I'll be back on Gorgeous Monday from 4. Have a great weekend.

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3: President Trump is in the Situation Room making a final determination about an agreement to extend a ceasefire with Iran. It comes after US officials said the two countries had agreed a framework of a deal pending the approval of Mr. Trump and Iran's leadership. UN spokesman Stefan Dujarric is hopeful of an end to hostilities.
4: We've seen a lot of reporting on what may be included. We've been in this kind of hovering position before. We very much hope that diplomacy will prevail. We hope to see an end to this conflict.
3: Meanwhile, President Putin says he's ready to resume talks with Ukraine. His comments come after a Russian drone bombed an apartment block in Romania. Two brothers accused of assaulting a police officer at Manchester Airport won't face a second retrial. Prosecutors had claimed Fahir Amaz and Mohammed Ahmad attacked the officer and his two female colleagues. And the next Call of Duty game will controversially feature South Korean soldiers battling a full-scale invasion by North Korea. That's the latest from Radio News Hub. I'm David Hall.
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3: Clear for most this evening with some rain across Scotland. Fog is likely to develop later in the southwest, but it's staying warm in the southeast. A low of 15 degrees Celsius.
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3: Donald Trump's in the Situation Room deciding on whether he should sign off on an extension to the ceasefire with Iran. A framework of a deal is thought to be in place, but it's yet to be signed off by both sides. Two men accused of assaulting a police officer at Manchester Airport will not face a second retrial. Mohammed Ahmad and Fahir Amaz denied assaulting PC Zachary Marsden during a brawl in July 2024. Here's their lawyer, Amar Anwar.
4: The brothers have been accused of being rapists, terrorists, drug dealers, yet they are nothing of the sort. Prior to this incident, both Fahir Amaz and Mohammed Ahmad had never been in trouble before.
3: Meanwhile, two men have been jailed after killing another motorist while driving at speeds of up to 139 miles an hour. Uways Hussein and Usman Mahmoud, who'd both inhaled nitrous oxide, ran a red light, killing 50-year-old Sylvester Abayomi. And one in four first-class letters are delivered late, according to the Royal Mail. That's the latest from Radio News Hub. I'm David Hall.
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3: Clear for most this evening with some rain across Scotland. Fog is likely to develop later in the southwest, but it's staying warm in the southeast. A low of 15 degrees Celsius.
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3: President Trump is in the Situation Room making a final decision about an agreement to extend a ceasefire with Iran. US officials say the two countries have agreed a framework of a deal. UN spokesman Stefan Dujarric is hopeful of an end to hostilities.
4: We've seen a lot of reporting on what may be included. We've been in this kind of hovering position before. We very much hope that diplomacy will prevail. We hope to see an end to this conflict, and we want to see a reopening of the Strait of Hormuz to free and unhindered navigation.
3: Meanwhile, President Putin says he's ready to resume talks with Ukraine. His comments come after a Russian drone bombed an apartment block in Romania. Two brothers accused of assaulting a police officer at Manchester Airport won't face a second retrial. Prosecutors had claimed Fahir Amaz and Mohammed Ahmad attacked the officer and his two female colleagues. And the next Call of Duty game will controversially feature South Korean soldiers in battle with North Korea. That's the latest from Radio News Hub. I'm David Hall.
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3: Plenty of warm sunny spells throughout the morning. Any rain will be heavy at times and will move eastwards. Temperatures are still warm though, with a high of 28 degrees Celsius.

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3: A man who's accused of selling toxic chemicals online has pleaded guilty to aiding suicides in Canada but won't be tried here in the UK. Kenneth Law is alleged to have sold products which are linked to the deaths of 73 British people, including 22-year-old Thomas Parfitt from Surrey. His father, David, is frustrated the UK won't pursue a legal case.
4: I see these decisions as really people not thinking about the root cause. It's immensely frustrating that there doesn't seem to be any effort to really understand the lessons.
3: Donald Trump's locked in talks to decide whether he should sign off on an extension to the ceasefire with Iran. A framework of a deal is thought to be in place, but it's yet to be agreed by both sides. The head of the World Health Organization has flown into the Democratic Republic of Congo as the Ebola crisis worsens. The current outbreak has caused at least 220 deaths and more than 900 infections. And one in four first-class letters are delivered late. That's the latest from Radio News Hub. I'm David Hall.
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3: Plenty of warm sunny spells throughout the morning. Any rain will be heavy at times and will move eastwards. Temperatures are still warm though, with a high of 28 degrees Celsius.
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gorgeous. 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Welcome to Apollo Wolverhampton, a vibrant events venue set in a stunning historic cinema right in the heart of the city. 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Bongos bingo, Black Country Championship wrestling, word of mouth, and so much more. So, are you ready? See what's on next at apollowolverhampton.co.uk. Apollo Wolverhampton, more than just a night out.

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3: President Trump is in the Situation Room making a final decision about an agreement to extend a ceasefire with Iran. US officials say the two countries have agreed a framework of a deal. UN spokesman Stephane Dujarric is hopeful of an end to hostilities.
4: We've seen a lot of reporting on what may be included. We've been in this kind of hovering position before. We very much hope that diplomacy will prevail. We hope to see an end to this conflict, and we want to see a reopening of the Strait of Hormuz to free and unhindered navigation.
3: Meanwhile, President Putin says he's ready to resume talks with Ukraine. His comments come after a Russian drone bombed an apartment block in Romania. Two brothers accused of assaulting a police officer at Manchester Airport won't face a second retrial. Prosecutors had claimed Fahir Amaz and Mohammed Ahmad attacked the officer and his two female colleagues. And the next Call of Duty game will controversially feature South Korean soldiers in battle with North Korea. That's the latest from Radio News Hub. I'm David Hall.
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3: Plenty of warm sunny spells throughout the morning. Any rain will be heavy at times and will move eastwards. Temperatures are still warm though, with a high of 28 degrees Celsius.
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3: A man who's accused of selling toxic chemicals online has pleaded guilty to aiding suicides in Canada but won't be tried here in the UK. Kenneth Law is alleged to have sold products which are linked to the deaths of 73 British people, including 22-year-old Thomas Parfitt from Surrey. His father, David, is frustrated the UK won't pursue a legal case.
4: I see these decisions as really people not thinking about the root cause. It's immensely frustrating that there doesn't seem to be any effort to really understand the lesson.
3: Donald Trump's locked in talks to decide whether he should sign off on an extension to the ceasefire with Iran. A framework of a deal is thought to be in place, but it's yet to be agreed by both sides. The head of the World Health Organization has flown into the Democratic Republic of Congo as the Ebola crisis worsens. The current outbreak has caused at least 220 deaths and more than 900 infections. And one in four first-class letters are delivered late. That's the latest from Radio News Hub. I'm David Hall.
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3: Plenty of warm sunny spells throughout the morning. Any rain will be heavy at times and will move eastwards. Temperatures are still warm though, with a high of 28 degrees Celsius.
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3: President Trump is in the Situation Room making a final decision about an agreement to extend a ceasefire with Iran. US officials say the two countries have agreed a framework of a deal. UN spokesman Stefan Dujarric is hopeful of an end to hostilities.
4: We've seen a lot of reporting on what may be included. We've been in this kind of hovering position before. We very much hope that diplomacy will prevail. We hope to see an end to this conflict, and we want to see a reopening of the Strait of Hormuz to free and unhindered navigation.
3: Meanwhile, President Putin says he's ready to resume talks with Ukraine. His comments come after a Russian drone bombed an apartment block in Romania. Two brothers accused of assaulting a police officer at Manchester Airport won't face a second retrial. Prosecutors had claimed Fahir Amaz and Mohammed Ahmad attacked the officer and his two female colleagues. And the next Call of Duty game will controversially feature South Korean soldiers in battle with North Korea. That's the latest from Radio News Hub. I'm David Hall.
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3: Plenty of warm sunny spells throughout the morning. Any rain will be heavy at times and will move eastwards. Temperatures are still warm though, with a high of 28 degrees Celsius.
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